This is a story that must be told. This is a story that must be told.

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Clark Molly boots sway with the French brave appearing for the greeting. Peace princess, you truly are due to behold. I would love to have you as my guest, serving you the best. Watching you unwind, the pleasure's all mine while I'm tasting your sweet words of seduction and sexual tones. I was wondering if I take you home, would you rolling like my phone for me? I'm in a zone while I'm watching you dance, and I'm thrown by your passionate moans and the sounds making me

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3: 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Let's get hype!

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Nice tie. Well, thank you. Thank you very much. If the compliment is for the tie, it's not for you. But we take it. And that's kind of the job of clothes, to get compliments for us. Because it's very hard to get compliments based on your human qualities. Right? Let's face it, no matter how nice a person you are, nobody's going to come and say, hey, nice person. It's much easier to be a bastard and just try and match the colors up.

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Just like the grooves in a record, I'm smooth with my gestures, simplify the syllable and vilify my mind's efforts. 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

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They gon' be sick when that mob on me drop. 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

Since it's provincial playoffs and I'm playing shortstop, batting fourth in the lineup, the opposing pitcher's a right-hander with an unorthodox windup and a good move to first. Throws a curve and changes speeds, can be wild at times, and is known to blow the strangest leads like the last time we faced him. He turned one savage lead to a loss for his team and inflated his earned run average, but today he seems focused. And we were stuck out to dry at the top of the first because he struck out the side. But in the bottom half, the bad guys came out swinging. A lot of coaches like to choose taking the same route, bringing the big hitters to the plate and players that are purely speed to try to manufacture runs and jump out to an early lead. And this time it worked, so we were gonna need a hero, cause after one complete, the score's already 3-0. Leading off the second, I swung at the first pitch. No wonder the center fielder backpedaled to the track and settled under it.

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1: Hey, Fred. 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

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Now I make more mistakes. So I ain't coming to die, no lie. As long as I remember what I'm here for. I pray each day that I live more. Much more to give, never been a taker. So I give more, searching for cloud nine. But I got stuck on the sixth floor. Never been at home when I'm at home. Never been at home, so my feet sore. 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It's not easy when you deep it down. Journeyman till I'm 30, damn. In amongst the rigmarole. I pray that I hit my goals. I pray when I hit my goals that something else fills the hole. Running off sunny with a black to go. I'ma train my man so I come back to lows. Or maybe I won't, the devil won't catch this soul. Or maybe I'm too slow. Watching the city lights flicker as the room glows. Approaching the ropes. Like, where did this shit go? I tell myself to aim higher. I tell myself don't preach to the choir. I remind myself that I'm driven chauffeur. Looking at himself like an Uberman. After one star giving out. Knowing every weakness I live with him. Put the drink to the fire.

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We got traveling plans and we starting with your land. 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

complainers, the have-nots being chased down by the haves and turned into a whole bunch of bullshit. Complaint is nothing more than a notion.

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So these people take for granted that

morning. 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Then nobody really cares.

singing a song and dance of circumstance, making some put on pro-black pants and do they dance at the minstrel show. Others go covert and hide their hatred behind glossy white tooth smiles and bad breath smothered in cosmetics and propaganda, causing the cap to burst and spray the area with, what else? Complaint. An issued tissue paper with each side confident in their cross-examinations. All questions have been asked and answered, except your answer to the question, and who the fuck are you? A pebble on a beach or a boulder by the shore, $100 a week in the bank or $50 a day on whores. Smells to me of morals and war. A battle of bad options and naive commitments to intangible goalposts swaying in the wind. A sword fight between procrastination.

to sign a free world jail suits for hire over here. Swimming oceans of your own stressed out sweat in a pool made of mistaken throwings away. Seems to me just being America means being a slave to calories and salaries piling like cancerous mountains of vanilla ice cream cones with black face sprinkles. The first of the next 1,000 years. A new legal testimony for a new day. A badge in a black city and it seems like a brother's best watch their back. Complain is nothing more than a notion to be filed away. Problem is, most of these people have no cabinets. And fear of the unknown is a common man's way of life here. Where I'm from, where we breathe to break down the norm and survive to be known as the clear sunshine that follows thunder and storms, rather than living on our knees. Where I'm from, we feel if our calling is such that we're tricked by fantasy, it's okay for my desires to follow my bloodstream. It's born in my heart and grows to rule my soul. But what does it all mean? This is a land fit to be fertilized by the inherent curiosity of a child in a room full of another child's discarded toys. My happiness and fulfillment found in the stuff made of someone else's spoiled throwings away.

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0: hommage à Abdoulaye Dramé et à Jedi.
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0: 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At the tone, please record your message. When you have finished recording, you may hang up or press 1 for more options.
1: Yo, what up, Marlena? 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
1: Well, I like all kinds of guys.
0: Stop.
1: What happened?
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1: I hear you. 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

0: with quickness to the cue. 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
2: My new lukewarm could be my true form. 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I'm at the open mic in wetsuit blue fours. Here's an obtuse truth for you to chew on. 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

0: out of here.
1: Way of accepting the fact that there is a spiritual force in the universe larger than all of mankind. But someone had to come along and invent a word called God. And someone had to say of another God and said, mine is better than yours. And someone had to create faith. Someone said, I have the true faith. Religion is the organization of spirituality into something that became the handmaiden of conquerors. Nearly all religions were brought to people and imposed on people by conquerors and used as the framework to control their minds. My main point here is that if you are a child of God and God is a part of you, then in your imagination, God's supposed to look like you. And when you accept a picture of the deity assigned to you by another people, you become the spiritual prisoners of that other people.
2: Fip Hip Hop sur FIP.fr.

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sin. 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And peep out my manuscript. Mag and Tim party host, so you got the script. And I ain't playing games when I harden. Leave Mag hanging hard suit with Christopher Darden. I take about an hour to bus. 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Told them, simmer down your necks. Take my headphones, listen to Funk Master Flex. I be about a minute or less. 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Take

The storm incidentally taking flight. I'm on that paper chase. I'm patiently waiting for rolling credits. I'm dead and I'm writing epitaphs on bricks below the exit. Ain't no guesswork. Hitting every blunt until my chest hurt. Don't ask me how I'm doing if you saw the test in that word. Cool guy, say that you're the man. I'm like, ooh, lie. Nasty with the flip. Think Kabuki with the kunai. 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I said it's getting hard to swallow with you clutching in my throat. I think it's crazy how you made me. This is not the final form. I'm about to bask in all my ugliness. These horns. I adore flawed logic, promise hollow was the shell from the cicada sleep. Monsters in the bakery, you talk too much, don't play with me. Maintain my face through the cadences, disgusted with the norm. I guess if Jada does, Jada is. Money take a dip into the sacrilege. Dick skim a line of sight and drifted through the basilisk. Stones spark the flintlock, crawls them out the hemlock. For all intents and purposes, I'm grown and should have been stopped. It's all crazy, catch a slug to the cheek. This shit too fast for you grasp, but caught you clutching the streaks. You talking pump fakes, hesitation, palm full of pigskin. Fetishizing pain, that shit you barking, I lived in.

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0: 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What? Not too close to the mic. Okay, go. Classy.
1: Classy.
0: Louder.
1: Gassy.
0: It sounds like gassy. Try again.
1: Body red.
0: It's not. I need you guys to be serious. Just hit your head on my knee. You okay?
1: Yeah.
0: Okay. You guys ready?
1: Yeah.

quite some time now. And route to work is the only time that I wind down. I feel like Caesar on a quest to make Rome bigger. I played in trees as a child that could never climb down. Becoming introspective, I need to be more selective. I'm way too nice, got me feeling bad to ignore a message. I try

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About to be Miroslav Klose and just score the goals.

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If I cease to

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1: It's God to nature's law that man attempts to prevail over his fellow man.

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Another tongue-in-cheek oath to democracy to help normalize the day-to-day atrocities. By the law of the land, it's planned by the man upstairs from Lahem with the long blonde hair. Oh, the irony. All these multi-coffee hating whiteys who criticize some brown on idols. 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

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Get mad, my G, he didn't get the message. Went to the beauty supply store to buy more oppression. The rigs that are mine, the most legalistic weapons. I'ma need me some more white privilege and good credit. 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

0: first time hearing your favorite artist, or they become to be your favorite artist after like a long time, or it's instantaneous? 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

0: quiet people in 1983 even concerned about this?
1: Well, I don't know. I think I've done many albums in my lifetime. Some have been good, some have been bad. Some have given people much inspiration. And some have inspired people sexually. Some have inspired people spiritually. The thing that's important is that, as I said before, that I reach whatever plateau I'm supposed to reach. My credibility is A number one, and when I finally do have something to say, that I feel.
2: All right, coming up now, another request.
3: This morning.
2: This time from the boys down at Anna's Pizza Paradise. 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

0: FIPHIPHOP sur FIP.fr.
1: Yuck. Brother Jay says yuck.
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0: professor. 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
1: Trap shit, bust your gun, they'll leave you stunned. 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There's no total or sum to this equation. You frozen. 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Pretty niggas wanna play the war.

man's chamber. You're fucking with the star finger to the dawn's early light with this headbanger. 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Like I'm constantly at war with the town bully. Who want that pressure? About to get smacked silly. Like a fat bitch in spandex, free willing. We on some milling. Check the joint, engine number. I'm a

like that, that there. They love it when I let down my hair. From Jessica Alba to Jessica Simpson, even Jessica Biel wanna know how I feel. So I let them all come to my back table, roll up and lick the paper if they able. Models of everything, models of everything. Everything goes in, yes, I mean everything. 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
1: Alexis, happy new year. 2020, you know. 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

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Spun on, got blood on the mud flaps. I had to get a truck, a bubble bath. 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The rubber gloves coming in a pack. 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Keep a spare in the trunk for that with the jack. Lift you up a tad. I brung the axe, but I'm not a lumberjack. You might just happen to get cut in half. Your brain splatter all on the trucker hat. Push your throat, you can have a shoving match, but we not hustling packs. Crashed the car and then gave the front of dent. It was wrapped. The path I made is cluttered for me, not covering my tracks. Cop the tech, I flooded the scrap. None of that was cap.

0: think he's the most hated and feared creature of the underworld. 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
1: That makes me know that we had the right idea in the beginning, and we just need to maintain our focus and elevate. We update our formulas. We have certain formulas, but we update them with the times and everything, you know. And so, you know, the rhyme style is elevated, the style of beats is elevated, but it's still Guru Premier, and there's always a message involved.

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0: She's back up by where baby dine at white walls, cigarettes over skyfall, writing this life, this my song. 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Some get presents before they even ready. I can see that she loves me, I know her heart is heavy.

Hit a lick to help my mom, we rally without no dad around. My life was about pussy basketball and having this rapping crown. Kill them with kindness and they started killing my happy smile. I didn't tag them down and tie them up and try to wrap no fucking cord around his neck. Started looking for that check. Seen a little homie die young, felt like I was looking at myself. Hold on, I know pain, and I ain't talking about them whoopings by the belt. Trials and tribulations, we all grow and we all need help. But yo, there's some things we've been preventing. Political strategies looking like open terrorism. 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Talking in third person as I let my personality split him. Like M. Night Shyamalan, I'm talking mental divisions. They've been tearing families down since before Abraham Lincoln. Real facts, these is vocal thoughts I'm really just thinking. Then you finding out that life is real. I don't know how to feel. Making all this money just to

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I guess we can make that work. The money is stacking as long as you're snapping. 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Your music got passion, your story. Yeah, I mean, I guess it does hurt. What if we made it a little bit more? Think about it like this. You're not the realest, you know that, right? They not gonna feel this, you know that, right? You need some healing. This pain you can feel in there. 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

sneakers and holy jeans and my wooden necklace. 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

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Have to look what you did, to see what you done. 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Black gifted and young, I'm believing my mum. That's team since young, gang from day. My blessing and a privilege to say, thank you very much for etching away. You deserve an ocean and lake and a shape of your face. This ain't your song, but you know what I'm saying. You delivered the most against costs and odds. I can thank but God that you shared your love and cared enough to raise a man. I see what you did, I'm making a plan. If I could have chosen, know that I still would have made you my man. Would have stole, would have killed, would have found an excuse to still go and make him a Duke's.

0: Yeah, this is Pop, and I'm back in the studio, and I didn't have to break in this time. I'm back as a special guest by special request, and I want to thank my son for loaning me this microphone once again. They may have to wrestle to get it back. You know, as a result of my son Common touring the world, Pops has acquired a wonderful extended family from around the globe. He has returned with positive messages to my earlobe from all my children from Mexico, Brazil, Italy, and Japan, and of course the motherland. Even in the Orient, they know what I meant. Nanan Tana, Tinan Hanchina. So I didn't come in here to give any shouts out. I came to give praise and honor and to identify my children who've been saying and doing the right things. You know, they sat on those nines in 1999 and kept them from turning upside down. And teaching the babies to love, to be able to give love, and to enter the new century with their own prophecy, the century of amends. You see, I deal with the premise that all children are ours, and that we all travel the same path. It's just we don't all get there at the same time.
1: See you next lifetime.
0: See you next lifetime. And to my children running around here screaming about how nice is they ice that they've already paid for twice. What carrot is they gold? That was yours before you got through in the hole. For that cruise of 1629. Buy some land. Think agriculture. Feed that neighborhood that you claim you love so dear. Are you mankind? A kind of a man. See, Pops is straight out of the garden. From when the world was starting brand new. Hip-hop. The language of the Underground Railroad. In its purest form. Yeah, true hip-hop is just like the Underground Railroad. If the message is not for you, it can sit on your nose and your brain remain froze.

out the roots. And Black Star said, we are who we are. The knowledge of self-determination. And my little homie KG, up there in Minnesota, melting 10,000 lakes. Keep the heat on. We got to be kind to the growing mind. So if your heart is real, you might hear Big Will and Miss Lauren here. If your love is true, you will hear Baidu, Ism. And you can't go right until you go left. Pick up some beats from the music ingredient chef, Jazzy Jeff. Chillin', I've traveled this globe.

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But just so everybody knows, when Pops get ready to say something good, I mean when it's time for me to lay it on the wood, and ain't no time for no shecky shecky, that's when I call on a black girl named Becky. Y'all all looking for the only truth, and it doesn't exist. 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

0: I need evidence. 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I'm a playboy for intelligence. Polly want a cookie, I made the brothers step out, sookie. 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Art Attack, CITV, or Laurel Marco, easy.
1: Yeah, I'm going to one way. Share money, share to the budget. Lots of doing.

Paid attention to signals, scanning, scanning, room, pixel. 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Probably because I deal with the work and giggle. Recap on the whiteboard, scribble, scribble. Back from the boardroom, I couldn't go without the chisel. I won't be bribed by inheritance. Rely on myself. That's my preference. 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I'm too picky. 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

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Used to call her a beauty, need to call back my beauty. 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

Dedicated.

on a Mercury mission. I'm still tripping with a chip in my system. It's fucked up, listen. Listen to that problematic kick off and he's off the balance. Shift thoughts to get lost and vanish. He's got a rapping brain scratch in the past, dribbling backwards. So detached, smoking backwards, flicking ash out the passenger, hacking passwords. Never captured patterns written in chapters, burning pastures, spitting in platters for their reactions. Service spoiled food for thoughts stored forgotten inside the cabinet. Making myself a plate while the prisons make up the planet. Harvesting the damage through art is our advantage. Stay sharp as we embark far in the madness, learning parts, picking apart each other on axes, tracking mercury transmissions, still missing from them classes, organizing a track list, tripping extracts from cactus, kinda acting wack, shit, y'all practice just for the fashion, go and spell it out like captions, popping capsules and mansions, breaking down the branches, advancing it.

better be able to sing it. 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

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Oh shit! Oh shit! Oh shit! Oh shit! Oh shit! Oh shit! Oh shit! Oh shit! Oh shit! Oh shit! Oh shit! Oh shit! Oh shit! Oh shit! Oh shit! Oh shit! Oh shit! Oh shit! Oh shit! Oh shit! Oh shit! Oh shit! Oh shit! Oh shit! Oh shit! Oh shit! Oh shit! Oh shit! Oh shit! Oh shit! Oh shit! Oh shit! Oh shit! Oh shit! Oh shit! Oh shit! Oh shit! Oh shit! Oh shit! Oh shit! Oh shit! Oh shit! Oh shit! Oh shit! Oh shit! Oh shit! Oh shit! Oh shit! Oh shit! Oh shit! Oh shit! Oh shit! Oh shit! Oh shit! Oh shit! Oh shit! Oh shit! Oh shit! Oh shit! Oh shit! Oh shit! Oh shit! Oh shit! Oh shit!

0: Yo, my nigga used to be your break dancer, but now we lying up dying of cancer. Doctors can't find an answer. Used to smoke mass cigarettes, nigga get like 3 packs a day. Get them all
1: straight, smoke them away. Now we gotta pay. 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
0: What about the dame on the street getting a hoe out?
1: That's just the clock eight from going raw skin.
0: She's still hoeing the past amongst men. Looking all fly, but you can't tell from the size or the size. Waiting for you, it's a deadly surprise. Our niggas ain't listening still, cause y'all blinded. You got your mind washed over, take it one side.

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I'm too raw for the corporate shit. The hood is where my office is. Ain't got much to give, but the truth is what I'm offering. Grandma had a stroke, they told her she would never walk again. If it wasn't for her, could've ended up in an orphanage. So I'm forever grateful. Even when the times get rough, don't ever let it break you. I know when you living with regret, it could get fatal. So I just keep on grinding till my name becomes a staple. Protein pancakes drizzled in maple. Taking care of my kids and building my label. Think it's a game and they spinning your block like a dreidel. If you a real one, it's something that you can relate.

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I would skip this school selling dimes for some Jordans if I made a dime for all my wasted time. 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

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I'm not your smooth loving. 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

York. 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Very concerned about the new drug laws they enforce. Even though most of your drug transactions is hands off, he gained a lot of respect. Cause she was always hands on. White TV neck, Nike sweats and Air Ones. Keep the picky on deck and rep the set from day one. Pirates, what's up? Our East Coast representative, who you kidding? Yankee fitted, construction Tim's, who you shitting? You can check my temperature, nigga, my mood be different. Them shoes is Christian, I'm chefing up that food in the kitchen. I got your bitch in a new with a pole like she's stripping. Money machine clicking, counting this chicken. Shit, I'm different. Yeah, pipe, check. Listen, if you want them 40 acres, then having a mule pays. What you know about that dope, the color of cool grays. When you box a bitch and you need love like Cool J. You a young thug outside hugging her every day. If touching that paper boosts your adrenaline, maximize your profit for touching that bare minimum. I can fly a kite and make lightning strike like Benjamin. Key attached to a string, this shit can get interesting. Yeah, yeah, this shit can get interesting. Now you got the whole list. Find a new town and break.

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That snub nose with a snout, hollow tips in a snitch's mouth. They found his body in the south. Listen, you can catch a fade, a rock and get you sprayed. It's no one's

day. I heard a fiend just OD'd in the alleyway. I'm OT rolling OG Cali Haze. I sent my man with that work, he bout to make that play. Three niggas, 8 hour shifts, my team be breaking day. If you want them 40 acres, then having a mule pays. What you know about that dope, the color of cool grays. Or you block your bitch if you need love like Cool J. Just a young thug outside hugging her every day. If touching that paper boosts your adrenaline, maximize your profit from touching that bare minimum. I can fly a kite and watch lightning strike like

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What's a fallen man on the A-list? He thought it was painless. What's a jazz cat that would rather be famous? What's the meaning of life? Fuck it. What's the meaning of algorithms if the rhythm is out of rhythm? I could give them that power pivot. I was living without a gimmick. Now they want it, I gotta give it. 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

0: Keisha still grows.
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wolf, airtime. 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Gotta go out and never look twice at. 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I'm tearing through the city in a white cap. Standing on couches cause I'm trying to fuck that bitch. Bring her bottles to me. Y'all be in DMs begging these hoes I feed off the dollar menu. Yeah. 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Yeah. Y'all be in DMs begging these hoes I feed off the dollar menu. Yeah. 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

0: because I'm trying to fuck that bitch bringing bottles to me. 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Started out broke, now I got that money on Blicky, I got it with it. Y'all be in DMs begging these hoes I feed off the dollar meme.
1: I gotta get a fucking job, dog. Listen to this voice my mama left me talking crazy.
2: 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You didn't have his money for a whole motherfucking month. 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
3: 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Yeah, I see me a little bit flush. 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

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And I feel like I'm walking on the line. 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Yeah, I'm on the grind. Still got my money on my mind. And I feel like I'm walking on the line. 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

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APC on my back, Givenchy loafers intact. I'm on the trench for that Mac. 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

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No long cruising that Beamer. M5 gone to link up with Nina. She got couple friends with no creeper. Sunny called me up to meet Lisa. Swear down, spoke to Desi about CJ. Pimping big, I got them on prepaid. DM, Insta on it, no lately. Well, which chick is singing like Ray J? Deep tick, feeding for the D3 tick. But she keep it on the low creep tick. Past that piff, about to go deep in. Bang the route, left the chick sleeping. 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One night stand to stand the ting lately. 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Like when I came in the mouth. Call for you guys.

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1: 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He's got titties in his face.

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And if we do cross paths, don't say you love me. What's the use of a half-truth with God's passion? Nail me to the cross and call me old-fashioned. I could've died, cried tears for the baby. Seed sown, the gods just might be crazy. We did acid on Easter, opened up my mind. All is well, another place, another time. And now all I give her is a cold look. I move calm and collected like an old crook. You could smell the past like an old book. So I'ma have to pass like a no look. No clock, I'm retired like a grandfather. No dates, just bread and some tap water. Don't care where you came from or where you headed. 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

a trip. 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

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Competition is a frenemy's lover forever. 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

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Listen to the problems of the world that needs solving. Listen to the child crying in the crib, and listen to the sick act that the daddy did. 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